0: It's not the scientists.
1: It's not the socialists.
0: It's not the computer.
1: It's not the teamsters.
0: It's not the comedians.
1: It's the outlaws.
0: It's not the artists.
1: It's the futurists.

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2: Hey!

0: This is an egg, and I'm Julia Mead. 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
1: This is one of the very people. A very person is a person who dearly loves flavor. The strongest, deepest, richest flavor she can find. And here it is, in a diet food. Seago just made some special very flavors that are the richest, deepest, sweetest to be found anywhere, and put them in their own special can. Naturally, they are named Very Chocolate, Very Vanilla, Very Strawberry, and Very Chocolate Marshmallow. Flavor so very rich, so very deep, that you might not like them if you're not a very person. But I bet you

0: said the what?
1: It's a swing-wing. A fun thing. And now it's a people-being sure thing.
0: It's a what?
1: It's a swing-wing.

0: 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This time I'm moving.
1: It's a bad move. That's right.
0: Don't let me fall.
1: Oh.
2: I've been acting good.

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He's gonna play in Ampere 20th of November with Sven Weiss. Catch him there. Enjoy.

valuable Pete Townsend recording with traffic noises in the back, you know. And it's a collector's item. Treasure. And it's so sad about us. It's one of the very rare recordings of Pete Townsend alone, unaccompanied by himself and his guitar.

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1: Hey, take this mop and clean up the mess in the studio, okay?
0: Mop your way back here. And when you finish, I got a joke for you. 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
1: Okay, robot, do some tricks for me. 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
0: Now pick yourself up and turn around on your heels at approximately 1,000 per hour.
1: Now, robot, put on your shades and your denim pants and get together in a country dance.
0: Yeah, and send our regards to Hell 9000.

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And Sneervoos. 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

0: Pathetic comedy of groany moans from an apparent man buried in a box of cinematic recycling. Piling up possessions boxed like demons with box eyes. I am the boxed emboxment of gloves, loves the gross like a man, the man of a hoorah. Before cakes muttering, eyeing the cakes and muttering the hoorah. Before clinging the hinges and clipping them back into the inner void of box emboxment. Boxed emboxment of gloves, loves. Blocks lavished, cut out, carried, parceled up, the peoples into Cotentin, and the peoples in Wales who slipped on the sidewalk right into the carton of the most lamentable entrapment. Posh boxes filled with the guttering wormness of worst hamper.
1: Near the thorn, the boxing. Movement de cajon, de boxen, lieu falaise, en marche, murmur, bla, ha, ha, de boxen, mur en d'offlet, de boxen, moron de glan, de boxen, oh, de l'élando, crabe, babesle, de boxen, allons, chien dans les chats, de boxen, poubelle dans les murs, de boxen.

Hobson to Manchester. Peer out the side of the box, it seems more like the box is outside its own box. And grabbing at partings and boxes to reveal nothing but more trouble inside. It bounces around inside at the walls, it hits itself back to itself more. And

in Boxton Mall, in Boxton Town. 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And in the music hand, and in the music hand, the Boxton in the elemental mall, the aye. 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
1: Yeah, that'd be fun.
0: You know what? How about we play this? How about we play tag, and I'll be the camera guy.
2: Yeah. You already are the camera guy.
0: Yeah, because I'm lit, fam.
2: What are you lit on?
0: Lit on marijuana. Whoa! Oh, shit, these guys.
2: Okay, I hit a hole.
0: This guy's chasing me.
2: I hope he got down on camera.
0: Yeah, he probably did.

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Okay.

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1: Roots.
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0: Van deze week.
2: Tonight.
1: Live. That's my roots.
2: You wouldn't believe it.
0: You can conceive it.
2: The man called Michael Smith.
1: Roots. Youth man them searching the crevices and corners for them roots. Lord. And them are roots. And them are roots. But searching for him roots a cause an explosion between man and man. Lord. But them are roots. But them are roots. Some are say, which roots? When the only roots them can trace start with them mother and end with them grandmother. And now roots. Them now roots. But youth man, rooting in the muck like Trenton. Cause nobody never tell him where him come from. Some of you are root for find where him go.

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Others are weird, dashiki. Sport afro, lock said, smoke highly if you identify with them roots. And then my roots. Eh. Lord, them mythical, rootical, and them physical. Some a big jump. If you get closer to them roots. And then my beat. And then my beat. And then my chant. And I'm a chant.

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The marks him where me age. Him say, roots. Set, roots. Name, no roots. Cause that no belong to I and I. Some curse name roots. Shouting name like wild, barbarian, savage, inhuman. What happened for them roots, the humanitarian? Lord. And then my roots. And then my roots. And then my roots. First of them blackness. First of them blackness. First of them blackness. And others. And others. As they are. As they are. Black man, China man, cool man, white man, the whole of them I look for them, roots.

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Steel blade drinking blood in darkness. It's war amongst

0: cathedrals. I suppose he meant cathedrals of this nature. The reality is that nobody has even replied to Maurice Cargill on realities. That is, it is the blood and sweat of black people which were able to build these cathedrals. And that is a reality which you must recognize. So they really don't know how to deal with me. That's the truth. Because I get up and tell them that the ganja is here to stay in this country. But not only do I tell them that, because I will, as I am telling you now, we cannot divorce the realities of ganja from its root and causal factors. And if we try to do that, we are deluding ourselves. And the truth of the matter is, that we are not only making the claim that ganja is here to stay, but we are making the claim that if you combine it with democratic, social, therapeutic techniques of socialization and worker participation and flattening of the organizational pyramid and dealing with worker councils and dealing with worker participation exercises and where workers' voices are heard, where workers' voices in fact are represented in the manifestation of things, and patients. That is a group meeting, a large group meeting in Bellevue Hospital. That goes on every morning, 8 to 9 in Bellevue Hospital. Black people come together and sit down and reason their problems out together every morning. That is the same bedlam that was there 10 years ago.
1: You know what they call us? Cry tough and the original. Senior.

0: Reasoning.
1: Scientifically, highly styly.
0: Singing, playing.
1: Special communication.
0: Talking, walking. Moving, doing.

0: This is a warning, this is a warming. Reggae warming.
1: Sorry about that. I wanted to find the winner for this shirt.

0: You have two people in the world, man and woman. Take up the man that has his face. The man turned woman. Take a conscious man to deal with silence, you know.
1: Help me to find the owner for that shirt, Sadu Baba.
0: A woman who only serves fire.
1: A woman?
0: Why you don't tell me the story? Let us see if I can help you.
1: Sadu Baba, is a pilot for a plane that crashed. No, I saw somebody leaving the scene in a shirt like that. No, my men found this very said shirt tied around an alligator mouth. And since that, the man is nowhere to be found. He has disappeared, sir. And my men are reporting some very strange things. No, you tell me the woman. You have to help me, Sadu Baba. You have to help me. That's my life finish. Finish, I tell you.
2: Police.
3: Me a national
2: home
3: guard. I want to hear the swarm knocking the door.
2: Shut up
3: your
2: mouth.
3: Open
2: the door.
3: The son of a
2: man
3: down
2: from
3: the door.
2: Yeah, they think you can't come black eyed down and feel a little spliff.
3: Shut up.

by a poem which I have written. It goes, I man tell you already, jam down man, free up the herb around the land. 600,000 weight of weed would save us in this hour of need. At $600 a week, that would certainly set us straight. It would clear off all our foreign debt, would certainly make imperialism fret. And just imagine the Rasta man, a plant of herb in a freedom land. Plant cane for fuel, and peas for gruel. Local corn and foreign wheat can fight a duel. Yam and cassada we already know, and cali weed to make the nation grow. Then we can look on the IMF man and say, come back later with your plan. For I and I know the natural rhythm with which to fight imperialism.

Now, I would like at this point to examine a few of some of the medical factors which have been reported about the use of marijuana and briefly go through them with you, and we will come back to a discussion of all these things. This is adapted from Tuft and gives you a number of experiences which are related to a low dosage of cannabis in a medical kind. There are a number of things which I certainly take exception to, or certainly really don't. It's a problem of language. I don't know. I really find myself tremendously disadvantageous position. English is my spoken tongue, but it is not my mother tongue. I don't know what my mother tongue is. The truth is that I have to deal with English, and I have to think things which don't correspond, don't fit into the pro-Christian mold that English makes. And hence there are a number of things which are difficult in description. The feelings of, especially in the feelings of disinhibition in the bottom, and what Tuft calls for high dosage cannabis, the depersonalization and the fragmentation of thought and the impaired immediate memory. These are things which I want to talk to you about in later on when we come around to the therapeutic aspects. Because I certainly feel that these are symptoms of a particular stage of people who smoke marijuana, and that with a certain amount of discipline, mental, these things soon pass away, and that cannabis can be very valuable in the therapy of people who have problems in these areas. And that the reality is that maybe those scientists who investigated these were not really prepared to investigate the use of the drugs thoroughly and right past all the mental and psychological barriers which they had. There are certain clear physiological effects. Increased pulse rate, conjunctival reddening, orthostatic hypotension, all those things are well recognized. Decreased intraocular pressure, fine tremor and ataxia, and distortion in time sense. Those are physiological things that are well recognized with the use of cannabis. And the adverse reactions to ganja, which in my experience are common, have been reported.

0: and we're going to celebrate it.
1: 10 to 1. The poetry with Doctor and Professor. Intermission. Charged. Mission.
0: And a dispossess.
1: Possible mission.
2: Trans.
3: Mission.
0: Then get some.
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1: Rasta Connection present without no objection on the 19th of November. So you got to remember a place called Off the Law and Antwerp, live and direct,

0: style. Pivot. Yeah, you know?
1: Tuba DJ Concert, Concert of the Low.
0: And the night to remember, you got to remember, say, our place call until low, and for 8 p.m. live, our man called General Saint, y'all. I'm a Clint Eastwood along with the man called General Saint, so make it a date and don't be late. Incorporate, come one and all, and let us have a ball. Baby, Fiddle style.
2: It's not September, it's the 19th of November.
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0: Then it's hark, the herald angels sing, and the place is full of shepherds and kings. And the next thing you know, you're

life is Saturday night and Sunday's a-coming. I went up the town to see my lover coming. Off some rum, rum, rum.